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You're always in my mind. I can tell maybe one day I'll all fade away and summer turn the day.

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0: mentally disabled in any way? A psychopath? No? So he has some adjustment problems. That appears that you find him. And that the problem that exists in this family unit can't really come if everybody takes positive approaches, positive attitude. I'm gonna make these parents look happy.
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0: know what the problem with these hat machines? 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Some people think for what it's worth to fix it, make the shit work right, you might as well dump them.
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1: How are we doing out there, guys? Welcome along to this week's Last Train Radio Show with me, Nick Barnes, with you for the next 60 minutes. Gonna get it all going. This is Mr. Peter Gabriel and Sledgehammer. Sounds painful.

What a good sound that is. Mr. Peter Gabriel and Sledgehammer. I had a request come in from Malcolm over there in Essex. He says, Nick, could you please play Five Star for me and System Addict? We can do that. Studio. Or Nick in the studio at AOL.com. That one might be better, actually.

especially requested for Malcolm over there in Essex, five star. If I remember rightly, that's where them guys come from, and their father, I think, was the band manager. So, yeah, good choice. Joe Cocker, Don't Let Me Be Misunderstood. Written by Nina Simone. Unbelievable tune.

just never ceases to amaze me, that man. Mr. Joe Cocker and Nina Simone's song, Don't Let Me Be Misunderstood. If you would like to get in touch with the show, you can email me, nick@aol.com. If you would like a request in next week's show, it will be good to hear from you. Yeah. And Aztec Camera.

Aztec Camera on the Last Train Radio Show with me, Nick Barnes, Somewhere in My Heart. Yeah, you got to look after that, guys. Keep the old ticker running. Had a request from Debbie. She says, Nick, could you please play the Gypsy Kings and Escucha Me? I think we can do that. Yes, here we go. Never ever really expected the Gypsy Kings to do a bit of reggae, but what a fantastic tune this is. Escucha Me.

what a cracking job those guys have done of a reggae tune, the Gypsy Kings. If you've never heard them before, firstly, where you've been, and secondly, you got to go and check them out because they are so, so good. And I always thought they were Spanish because that's the feel that they give you. And when I Googled them, I actually found out they was French. What do I know? You know what I'm saying? What do I know? I know this is Sheila E. and the Bell of St. Mark's. Yeah, look after your bells, guys.

I can remember a couple of years ago when this next tune was actually released, and I'd heard it on the radio and I thought, oh wow, I do like that. And on my Saturday night show, somebody requested it, and I downloaded it, but little did I know that there was two versions. There was the messed up version, which is the version I'm going to play you, and there was also the naughty version. And have a guess what one I played. You got it. It's the Mumford & Sons and the Little Lion Man.

Didn't I, my dear? Yes, you certainly did, Nick. Didn't you certainly messed it up. Yes, a couple of years ago, or probably longer than that now, when that was released, as I say, there was the clean version and there was the dirty version. Oh, dear, yes. And I hit the button and played it, and it said, well, use your imagination. I don't think I better say any more. Midnight Oil. And the unplugged version of Beds Are Burning.

0: In my humble opinion, I think the unplugged version is actually better than the recorded version. Yeah, I do. Midnight Oil and the Beds Are Burning.
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Yeah, Mr. Bruce Springsteen, Raising the Roof, and Cover Me. I can't remember whether that was actually requested by somebody or not. I shall have to check the paperwork, but I know this one was. It was requested by me. Yeah, Mr. Mick Jagger. And Just Another Night.

Plumply and out of class, Mr. Mick Jagger. Just sitting here looking down at the playlist and I'm thinking to myself, the likes of these guys is never going to come round again, is it? Mick Jagger, Todd Rundgren, Bruce Springsteen, Ian Hunter, you know, these guys, you know, when they're gone, they're gone, which is just so, so sad. I know we're all going to go there one day, but when you think of some of these big names and the music that they've given us over the years is just mind-blowing. A lot of us have grown up with these bands, haven't we? Yeah, from the first time we could start dancing right up until now. Especially with Mick Jagger and the guys, you know what I'm saying? Been around a little bit, haven't I? Todd Rundgren, Down With The Ship.

out with this shit. What a cracking tune that is, Mr. Todd Rundgren. And we're going down with the ship because we got a 3 meter hole in the bottom of the boat, which is not good. Look out below, we got a 3 meter hole in the bottom of the boat. Okay, not good, not good. Mark Morrison and Return of the Mac. God, dear, oh dear. Do you remember this?

Oh, I can remember that when I was working away in the steelworks in the 1980s. Mr. Mark Morrison and Return of the Mac. Had a request come through from Sheila in Croydon. And she says, Nick, could you please play something by Peter Skellen? I've had a look through the system and, yeah, got a few in there. And I found one, Sheila. It's Peter Skellen and the Grimethorpe Colliery Band. Oh, sounds good, doesn't it? And it's a track called Putting on the Ritz. So let's give this one a blast, shall we?

0: onwards.
1: Ah, that reminds me of all the gentlemen in tops and tails and top hats during the Prohibition. Yes, trust me to think of the lack of alcohol. Oh, yes, okay. That was especially for Sheila. Hope you enjoyed that version as much as I did. I thoroughly enjoyed that. I'm just looking over at the time, and there's only about 4 minutes left. I can't believe this hour has come and it's gone. If you would like something on next week's show, nickinthestudio@aol.com. And all things being equal, I shall try and find your song. And all things being equal as well, I shall be back again on a radio somewhere near you next week. So take care, my friends. Look after yourself. Bye-bye.

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